Sorry, my microphone was not working. Hi, everyone. This is WBUR Brunswick, 91.1 FM. I will be your DJ for the next hour until 9 p.m. My name is Maya. For a little musical discovery, I started off with a song by Ethel Kane that I had not heard yet called Janie. But people have been telling me that I need to listen to Ethel Kane. So we're going to listen to two more of her songs. Nettles, which I think is her most well-known in the circles I'm in, and then Strangers from her album Preacher's Daughter, just to get a feel for some of her music. And yeah, we're going to spend this next hour discovering some music that I haven't heard yet, but that I've heard is very good. So this is Nettles by Ethel Kane.

Okay, so that was two songs by Ethel Kane, Nettles and Strangers. Up next, I'm going to play a Boy Genius song that I really enjoy because it just really reminded me of that vibe of the Ethel Kane music. And then, in the spirit of discovery of new music, I'm going to play two Fontaines D.C. songs that I've not heard before. Fontaines D.C. is one of my favorite artists. I think they were my top artists last year. They came out with a new song recently, Marianne. And then there's also Cello Song, which is sort of a random single that I'm interested in hearing. So this is Without You, Without Them by Boy Genius.

Okay, so those were two songs by Fontaines D.C. I'd say I really enjoyed Marianne. I'm really excited for that album to drop. I believe it'll be in October, in the middle of October, I think the 16th. So look out for that if you're interested. Next, I'm going to pivot back a little bit to women singing soulfully. And I'm going to play a song by Regina Spektor, Fidelity, and a song by Fiona Apple that I really enjoy, Oh Well. Fidelity I've not heard before, but I am familiar with a little bit of Regina Spektor, so I was like, okay, let's explore a little bit. And for Oh Well, it's one of those songs that I've played in the background a lot, but I haven't sat and listened to, so I'm going to do that now. So this is Fidelity by Regina Spektor.

Okay, that was Oh Well. Now, in the spirit of music discovery, that is the theme of this broadcast, I'm going to play a song by Oasis. I was really into pulp for a long time, so I feel like I've kind of tapped into Britpop, but I have not tapped into anyone else who does Britpop. So I was like, okay, Oasis is one of the big names, so we're going to listen to Supersonic from their album Definitely Maybe and see what we think. And I'll probably play another Oasis song afterwards. So this is Supersonic. I hope you enjoy.

0: Riding a bike is a fun and efficient way to get around town and campus, but the risk of a car-bike collision increases at dusk. Keep in mind, lights and reflectors help prevent crashes, a helmet can save you from serious head injury, and the rules of the road apply to drivers and bicyclists alike. That means always yielding before entering a roadway, obeying traffic control devices, and watching out for vehicles, pedestrians, and yes, squirrels. So, in a nutshell, be courteous and be safe, bears.
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2: Okay, so that was a little bit of Oasis. I played Don't Look Back in Anger per request of my father, who was like, oh my gosh, you're playing Oasis. I think you should play this one. So, hope you guys enjoyed. I've definitely heard that song before. I feel like the So Sally Can Wait is a very like iconic sort of line, but I do enjoy it. It's a good song. I can see why Oasis was so big. To wrap up today, because we only have 9 minutes left, I'm going to play something with a little more pep, a little more energetic for a Friday night. You know, it's nearly 9 p.m. That's basically party time. And I'm going to play a song that I was introduced to yesterday called My Barn, My Rules by Horse Girl and also some guy, but mostly Horse Girl is what we care about here. I was not aware of Horse Girl as an artist, but this song was played while I was doing my physics problem set at approximately midnight in the morning. And it kind of locked me in, and I really enjoyed it. So I hope you guys enjoy as well. It's a little fun tune. And then I'm going to play one more Horse Girl song called Farmcore afterwards. Enjoy.

0: it. 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
1: This is farm core hardcore. The shit that we live for.
2: Well done.
3: Okay, so that was my set for the night. It is 9 o'clock. I'm going to leave it to the next DJ. But I hope you enjoyed. I hope you tune in next week. And this was New Shapes. Now back to the auto.

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0: I love it. Turtle.
1: He's not here yet, man.
2: He's late every morning. Okay, squirrel.
3: The forest has been preparing just for you.

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I wanted more. 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I know I'm so bad. 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

0: Hello, welcome back to You Know the Word. I'm Evanthea.
1: And I'm Lambrini.
0: And today our show is going to be a little different. We're going to have a lot of songs in English. Our theme for this week is kind of fantasy-esque songs. Kind of inspired by this class that we're both taking, King Arthur, with shout out Maggie Solberg, the GOAT. A lot of these songs are very fantasy-esque and are things that maybe you would hear in like a fantasy movie and stuff like that.
1: And they're mostly in English, but some songs are in French.
0: Mixed in.
1: Awesome. Okay, let's get to it.

0: version. But yeah, it's a beautiful song, and the character who sings it, Priscilla, has a beautiful voice.
1: And next up, we have Mordred's Lullaby by Heather Dale, who is Canadian by birth, but Cornish by ancestry, if I'm not mistaken.
0: Oh, I didn't know that.
1: Yeah, yeah. And she has, her first album is called The Trial of Lancelot, and she has four albums that are... like themed the theme
0: based
1: is
0: based on like
1: on the Arthurian legends,
0: and not only that but Celtic mythology as well.
1: Yes, but a lot of them have to do with the Arthurian legend and based on the class we because of the class we took, we thought it was a good idea to play this one.

0: So this was Mordred's Lullaby.
1: Yes.
0: And next up we have Killick and Olwen by Heather Dale again. And this is based on a Welsh tale, really fun one, that we had to read for class because it's one of the first stories that ever mentions King Arthur.

That was good riddance by from the game Hades. The song is about supposed to be sung by the characters of Orpheus and Eurydice. Yeah, I think this is one of the most popular songs that came out of this game, and it's really like a very heartfelt song. The Eurydice solo itself is like amazing. And yeah, the next song, Welly Boots by the Amazing Devil, is from, if you guys have seen the Witcher show, Welly Boots is the band that sings the song is actually the guy who sings the toss a coin to your Witcher is the same guy who sings in the song, and it's a beautiful song about grief and all of that stuff, and they're also British.

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What's it like, the children ask? It's just like falling snow. I am above you and I love you. 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

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A brand new pair of scarlet welly boots.

0: So that was Lumiere from the soundtrack of Clair Obscur Expedition 33. One game of the year last year. The song is actually sung in like half French, half Occitan, half like kind of gibberish, but telling this narrative of there's a lot of references to France, so like Renoir being the painter, and also Gustave is the person who designed the Eiffel Tower. You might have heard that name. But yeah, it's a beautiful song and a beautiful rendition.
1: Next up, we have The Maiden and the Sulky. Sulkies are Celtic mythical animals. Sea turtle. No, it's seals that can turn into humans, but usually there's some specific time frame for when they can turn into a human. So that can be like once a month for one night, or a week for a year. And it's always love stories that have tragic ends. In today's schedule, we have two songs about sulkies. And this is the first one. And surprisingly, it's the only song about sulkies, about a like romance with a sulky that ends with a happy ending. Yeah.

0: That was Witch Witch by Florence and the Machine. She just came out with a new album in the spring or fall or winter of this past year. But her new album is a lot about miscarriage and a lot about addiction. And these are themes that Florence deals with. And she also has a great poetry collection, Useless Magic, Florence Welch, which is so tender and so heartfelt. But, you know, she's one of the people that I need to see live before I die, and I think Lambrini agrees.
1: Oh, for sure. Funny, funny story. She came to Athens this summer, and I was there. And she came for a two-day festival, and I got tickets for the second day, but not the first day. The tickets for the second day costed 90 euros, so $120 and dollars. And I could have gotten tickets for both, for one $150, but I did not because I didn't know she was coming. And when I found out and checked the prices, they were like,
0: yeah. She just, I was so close to going to her concert in Boston this past year, but I asked my friend and she was like, not really interested in her music and never went through.
1: One day, we'll go together.
0: Yeah.
1: Okay, now we're going to have a small break for PSAs.
2: Teacher Lauren Johnson returned all the graded essays but one. He believed that one student was capable of more.
3: I don't believe taking the middle of the road is your philosophy. This time, write something you really believe.
2: The student wrote a new one about excellence. Instead of just grading an essay, Mr. Johnson changed a life. I am that student. I became a writer, and I wrote this to thank him.
4: Thank a teacher and pass it on from PassItOn.com.
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0: That was Lily Maid by Heather Dale. It's, if you know anything about Arthuriana, it's supposed to be when Guinevere kind of is confronted, or when she has a like impromptu trial, like when they find out about her affair with Lancelot, and it's supposed to be telling that narrative. The song before that, Constellations by the Oh Hellos, is a song that is very dear to me, but also I have a very funny story, kind of funny story about the Oh Hellos. Like a couple years ago, I met someone and they were like, oh, you know, I'm going to a concert. And I was like, oh, a concert. And then she was like, oh, you know, just like this little band. I don't know if you know them, the Oh Hellos. And I was like, bro, are you kidding me right now? What do you mean this little band? I don't know if you know them. The Oh Hellos, like the Soldier Poet King band, like not like they had a song go viral in the
1: not
0: past.
1: That niche.
0: Yeah, not that niche.
2: Okay. I wanted to say, you said Arthuriana, and I remembered Solberg saying that we should refer to the tales as the Arthurverse. That was funny. Next up, we have The Goddess and the Weaver. It's about the Greek myth where a girl defies Athena and swears that she can weave better than her. And so they have a battle with Athena about who can weave the best. And Athena weaves something that depicts a god in like a very good light. Meanwhile, the weaver, whose name is Arachne, ends up weaving something beautiful that depicts all the, I don't know, I guess the gods in their true form, meaning their toxicity. Yeah, and Arachne is the Greek word for spider. And at the end, she turns into a spider.

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It's not my fault. 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

0: That was our last song, Patrick Page's rendition of Hellfire from The Hunchback of Notre Dame. This is from the musical, but you may recognize Patrick Page from Hadestown. He played Hades in Hadestown in the original cast, and his voice is so deep and so just Patrick Page, bro. He's
1: really goated. Who said that?
0: He's so old. What the fuck?
1: Yeah. I think we're going to do one more song, actually. But yeah, that's it from us. Have a great night. And we hope to see you next week.
0: And what the fuck?
1: Nah.
0: Okay.
1: Ya tiene. Tipo, many hora.
0: After, este no will.

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0: Catchy. 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
0: I love it. 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
0: He's late every morning. Okay. 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

0: Hello, guys. Thank you for tuning in to another episode of Kiss of Life. We will start shortly after these PSAs.
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That was Elevators, Me and You by Outkast. Up next, we have Pangea Girls by Candy Claws.

My stars is a lino. I've been fishing for a minute, for a minnow. Only I know that a pawn is a trade and a rookie for a castle, like tuition for a final. Playing hooky for a tassel, spend a minute on a minor. Winds on my window, ash on my skin when the record low temps feel the wind blow. Only ride rhythm to the tardiest of tempos. Only ride shotgun when the car is a limo. Yeah, see? I crowd surf in a cipher. Scuba in my shower, take a Uber to my neighbors. Used to pay the piper till Peter picked it better. Now the first thing you should tell us, where the hell is all the paper? But memories keep coming back. All the

0: That was Out of Time by The Weeknd. Up next, we have The Great Gig in the Sky by Pink Floyd.
1: You're almost there, but don't panic. There's still more music to come before you're completely engulfed in the blue.

frightened of dying. Any time will do, I don't mind. Why should I be afraid?

That was The Great Gig in the Sky by Pink Floyd. Up next, we have On Melancholy Hill by Gorillaz.

That was Every Time We Say Goodbye by John Coltrane. Up next, we have Till the Angels Come by Domo Genesis and The Alchemist, our final song of the night.

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1: Thank you, guys. Thank you guys for tuning into the show. We'll have more good music for you next week. Until then, I hope you guys stay safe. Have a wonderful rest of your night. Thank you for listening to Kiss of Life.

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did you with recent reports showing that the world is not on track to meet climate targets, it's time to take action on climate change. The IPCC and over 3,600 economists call for a carbon fee and dividend legislation. A national carbon fee and dividend would put the U.S. on track to reaching net zero carbon emissions by 2050, while financially benefiting low-income and marginalized communities. Bowdoin students are taking part in a national movement calling on Congress to enact this policy and invite you to ask your representatives to support a carbon fee and dividend. This announcement is a public service of WBOR 91.1 FM.

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But he didn't let stopping short of the goal line stop him short of his life's goals. Kalen became an All-American and played 4 years in the NFL. Overcoming. 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
1: I don't think of all the misery, but of the beauty that still remains.
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0: boat captain. Never argue with a fool. Onlookers may not be able to tell the difference.
1: 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Humor. 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

0: Some people would call him a loser. He ran for state office, he was beaten. He started a business, he failed. He ran for Congress, he lost. He was nominated for vice president, he lost again. But he knew only those who never tried are the real losers. And Abraham Lincoln was no loser. 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
1: With recent reports showing that the world is not on track to meet climate targets, it's time to take action on climate change. The IPCC and over 3,600 economists call for a carbon fee and dividend legislation. A national carbon fee and dividend would put the U.S. on track to reaching net zero carbon emissions by 2050, while financially benefiting low-income and marginalized communities. Bowdoin students are taking part in a national movement calling on Congress to enact this policy and invite you to ask your representatives to support a carbon fee and dividend. This announcement is a public service of WBOR 91.1 FM.
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3: 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We're back, except we were guessing we were never here because I don't know how to work the mics without Emmy. But I'm sorry, this is WBUR Brunswick 91.1, and I'm joined by...
4: Sadie Cheever.
3: Sadie Cheever. 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
4: Shoot.
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4: So this show is themed the Nox exclamation point mm-hmm. after the fall equinox.
3: Mm-hmm.
4: And with fall, we have lots of changing leaves, changing colors, crunching leaves.
3: Yes.
4: Yeah.
3: Yes. So, and is that what we're going to hear today?
4: Yeah, we're about to hear some live crunching leaves.
3: Amazing. Fabulous. You got it.
4: Clump, clump.
3: Yeah.
4: Tiffany. It's the boots hitting the crunching
3: leaves. Oh, okay,
4: it's
3: okay.
4: Gentle, it's a little wet. I mean, we have the storm coming soon.
3: Our leaves are a little damp from the nor'easter.
4: Exactly.
3: That's why they sound like clump.
4: Be careful on the roads.
3: Yes, I mean, be careful on the roads. It's true.
4: The leaves could turn to slime and then you're just going to slip and fall.
3: Yeah, it's like hydroplaning.
4: Exactly.
3: Leaves. Wow, well, that was fabulous. Thank you so much.
4: Of course. Thanks for having
3: for
4: me.
3: That. Yeah. Well, of course. Okay, shall we get back? Oh, we played a lot of music. Let me go through it. We played Change by Big Thief, which is a Sadie pick. Also, Leaving on a Jet Plane by John Denver, which low-key I did listen to a lot last fall when I was abroad, which is just like, it's a little on the nose, but it was like, I don't know, we had like a group playlist and everyone would play Leaving on a Jet Plane.
4: Beautiful.
3: Yeah. Where You Lead, I Will Follow by Carole King, because Gilmore Girls.
4: Fall.
3: It's Gilmore Girls season.
4: It is totally Gilmore Girls season.
3: Yes. And then Norwegian Wood by the Beatles, which Adil introduced me to this morning. But
4: the Beatles?
3: Yeah.
4: I definitely have, yeah.
3: Yeah.
4: Yeah.
3: I really enjoyed it. My Little Corner of the World by Yola Tengo. Just because, I don't know, this song for me is very Bowdoin, and Bowdoin in my mind is very fall. Like Bowdoin, because like Bowdoin is my little corner of the world, you know?
4: Yeah.
3: Yeah. Do you like this song?
4: I don't think I'd listened to it before that.
3: Really?
4: Yeah, but I do like it.
3: I like it a lot. It's so cute. And then we took a request. Good Time Charlie's Got the Blues by Danny O'Keefe, which we actually both
4: really
3: enjoyed.
4: Liked. Yeah.
3: And then we played Anything by Adrian Lenker. I think fall classic.
4: Of course. And it's Adrian Lenker.
3: And it's Adrian Lenker. So. And we played Over Country by Lizzie McAlpine, which was released last Friday, and I just think it's such a sweet song. Very, very cute. And then, which we were talking about Lizzie McAlpine the other day, and this is one of, well, I was like, sometimes her music, which I came around to on her last album, and I'm still having to come around to on this album, just sounds like she's speaking and there is music also playing.
4: That's a little bit of what that felt like in some ways, but also need to keep listening to it.
3: Yeah.
4: Yeah.
3: I think this one is better for me. Mm. I think, yeah, I do get that, though. It's, like, very low on the instrumentals, which is, like, because she has such a beautiful voice, I think works. But, yeah. Not a lot of, I don't know. I don't even know what the word is. But, like, fusion between her voice and the actual music of it.
4: Yeah, but I wouldn't say it's like a crisp leaf switch.
3: No?
4: No, like, I think I just like the music that I'm not, like, paying attention to the not much fusion that you're bringing up.
3: Yeah, I don't know. That's fair.
4: I don't know. I need to tune in more.
3: Fair. Well, then we played Sparks by Coldplay, which I just think is a really cute fall song. And then we did our PSAs, and now we're going to play, what did I cue? There She Goes. Now we're going to play There She Goes by The Lost, which is also very Gilmore Girls for me. You've heard this song.
4: I definitely have.
3: You definitely have. Okay. I'm going to do it, and hopefully, yes. Fantastic.

0: Oh, okay. We're playing turn.
1: As the seasons change, things turn.
0: It's true. That's so what I've heard about.
1: We are playing turn by the Birds.
0: Okay, beautiful. How do people do shows when they don't have co-DJs?

0: keeps mowing the lawn.
1: No, it's blazing hot and dry out here. Don't you remember? Smokey Bear says. The Bear.
2: 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Remember, please be careful. It's the least that you can do.
3: What you desire. Don't play with matches. Don't play with fire. 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

0: Teacher Lauren Johnson returned all the graded essays but one. He believed that one student was capable of more.
1: 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This time, write something you really believe.
0: The student wrote a new one about excellence. Instead of just grading an essay, Mr. Johnson changed a life. I am that student. I became a writer, and I wrote this to thank him.
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0: Teacher Lauren Johnson returned all the graded essays but one. He believed that one student was capable of more.
1: I don't believe taking the middle of the road is your philosophy. This time, write something you really believe.
0: The student wrote a new one about excellence. Instead of just grading an essay, Mr. Johnson changed a life. I am that student. I became a writer, and I wrote this to thank him.
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Hello and welcome back to Gouda Fellas. Today's theme is Parmesan. So we're bringing you some songs that are sharp and a little bit spunky. Starting off with Astrovan by Mountjoy.

0: That was Chicago by Flip Turn on WBR Brunswick. Next up, Sunshine Baby by The Japanese House.
1: A fun fact about Parmesan is that it was created by monks. So think about that as you listen to this next song.

0: That was Self-Aware by Temper City.
1: And next up we have With You by Duran Jones and The Indications. And my brother introduced me to this song, so shout out Zeke. It was his birthday yesterday. Happy belated birthday too.

0: You just heard Mouthful of Diamonds by Fantagram and previously Last Night by The Strokes.
1: Next up, Layla by Derek and the Dominoes, but first, some PSAs.
2: Teacher Lauren Johnson returned all the graded essays but one. He believed that one student was capable of more.
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2: The student wrote a new one about excellence. Instead of just grading an essay, Mr. Johnson changed a life. 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I became a writer, and I wrote this to thank him.
4: Thank a teacher and pass it on from passiton.com.
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0: That was Thinking Over by New Constellations, and the last song for today, Gutefellas on WBR Brunswick. Have a good night.
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Until the day Miguel died. 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Rain, wind, weekends, holidays. 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Miguel's closest friend, Capitan, his German shepherd, is a symbol of loyalty to which we can all aspire. Loyalty. 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
1: Some people bring joy wherever they go. Some, whenever they go.
0: Or as a Frontier newspaper reporter.
1: There's nothing to be learned from the second kick of a mule.
0: Maybe he got his insights from being a riverboat captain.
1: Never argue with a fool. Onlookers may not be able to tell the difference.
0: Wherever he went, Mark Twain found humor all around. Humor. Pass it on. 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